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0: 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Obebre.
1: 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That is the word.
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0: 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Was a moon near a deep for a movie, a moon animal, some more can. And it's so be by Radin China. A dear turn from a nipano, Mane Kosoro, a day Old Testament principles. A pamda de moon, someone should say, you know, I know a thing. 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And some are pamphu from Kayans, no, but be no pamphu from Timijina Casa Pamda, the Mientitim. Amen.
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2: Yes.
0: Are you okay?
2: Yes.
0: Yes, I'm going to go to Bible school.
1: Last one.
0: Nipa na eko chire wo mo. Njobe kan chire wo se. The Old Testament is the days of the Israelites and the captivity. Nyabotera me kambrofo. Israelites and the captivity of Mizrim and the Mizrim people. Put load on Israel head and it's pass away. It's pass away. Hallelujah.
1: Amen.
0: No, I can't just say it's pass away. It's pass away. Oka say we are. Ono kwa diabetes wano so no abopan ye. The oka say it's pass away. No wanya diabetes o unka. Okoya no akobo pane fe.
2: Boom boom boom boom boom boom boom. Yes.
1: Ambacha 15 no so.
0: Ah memo aka.
1: Mate.
0: So wo ho. It's pass away. Adin tin na nyame nsa ne diabetes ne ma no. Nya pam foforom na urade kan yare san ho asem. E ya pam dadam. It is also a twa mu dia yare ba
2: so
0: ese se yedan.
2: Na so. Bon sem urade. Bon sem urade. I'm ready for church. Boom, boom, boom, boom. Yes.
0: I feel now they are running them. Why in a bed, Jimmy? You're messing with a cow, so. is passed away. The disease is passed away. Hallelujah. Share. What shall be out to you? Tell my old son. Oh, my memo, where do you have any for food? The best anymore. Media so media so mini, media so mini. Or catch us a chatter chin. Or see chaffa to a dear way. For food, no poor mammy on your day.
2: Antoine,
0: someone on the beach at
2: work. Oh, oh. Bon summer, Rade.
1: Wow.
0: Hallelujah.
1: Amen.
0: I saw me come
1: no crap.
0: Or bad time, Ben or money paid you are near. None of Banner says, Swan. Was he chatter chin?
2: And it's you. Bon summer, Rade. Bon summer, Rade.
0: Yamia, somebody. What's me a chat at watching it? Fufu or so for Fufu no? As one, who chat to Jenny?
2: Davy, dear Chocrave, can I see? Bonsam Radi.
0: Sorry,
1: yes. That is the word.
0: Amen.
1: Amen.
0: Chato chene. When ya papa. Amen.
1: Amen.
0: Amen.
1: Amen.
0: And no na man nyare wa do so won nyame asa fo Musa no. If he say odi kanfo na dwene mu no. O mu apam da dem nsem no. Awurade na wu mu no. And yame quatin. Tis also means some are making a pamda dem no mua. A yohana umunuo.
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0: Or so on only a seminal. Tis umua semina, umuai, umuno. Nanya the white door son or so on saw them. Till they come for no genna or not genimono. Who no does it on an autumn yarrow gumuso. Amen.
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0: Yanko 15, no?
1: Yeah. Chichamudunum. Niyama, meja wanyina ya media.
0: And niyama, meja wanyina media.
1: Yeti na meka se.
0: And yeti na meka chida mo se.
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0: Media bi.
2: Yes.
0: Na odi abe chida mo. 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
1: 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Okay.
2: Boom, boom, boom, boom,
0: boom. When you're coupon, any ma, any jeho, any day, any nasem,
1: sir.
0: No, say, any ma, major winning, I am media. It is a meco, namesabet, and any penny moa. And nam sapam, that the winning, I am media, and tea. A ho, home, home, and a befebby, not the abbey day,
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0: children,
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0: 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Young co. 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
1: Mebusem, it's in Sia, Shemu, Adionu, Miansa. 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
1: yes
0: musha sumu
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1: sumba.
2: Bon, some can see it. Bon, some can see my ready.
1: It's true.
0: As you are telling me and do two more, can you any near? Hine in here and couple more.
1: Yes.
0: Nice.
1: Right. Right. Right. Yo.
0: Nani panyina
2: oh sorry yeah
0: hey
2: sorry yeah sorry yeah sorry yeah
1: no to me
2: sorry
1: yeah
2: yeah the man right there
1: yes
2: yes ya pia hani mo
0: wie hani no ase
1: eh
0: o wie no ase ya nsa kane amfa nsa
1: kodu ase
0: as they say Ghana phobia home I had the old and the new combination
2: yes
1: yes
0: hallelujah
1: amen
0: someone want to
1: mention
0: what did I say
1: kaboom
0: emudaho Diagro Motiti Hosana, yeah, Pamfu from the New Testament program. A dear bay, Motinisana, who are bones, a send out to some. And he uses a mean, ya baby. Amen.
1: Amen.
0: Amen.
1: Amen.
0: Eti ya ka on yankupa safwa. 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
2: Bon samye de de.
1: Hallelujah.
2: You can catch him.
1: Hallelujah.
2: He can catch you no. Him.
1: Yes.
2: Yes.
1: Yes. Yes.
0: And no kati kati and you need to do so for amen
1: amen
0: amen
1: amen
0: sa semune mudaho
1: emudaho
0: eh na se we dia anya pamra dem na si ye ana nyameka se obi mfa ye wa mra na perform a pamfo from there ni nyina atwam anya pam dadam na elisha ka se won fa ye wa na nchine emfa mra a pamfo from there mate why are there the moment o ka sa no we yi ni din free heaven Sasamon Kwa will train it in every heaven.
1: Yes.
0: Have you heard any Kwa Badio?
1: Yes.
0: Adam, you may you may bust your roof. Ah, I will see it. May dear, who is here, papa, papa, papa, papa. Me, you may you may move cranamus, see me cramme pe. Could dear, who is here, cassier. It's answer and son only papa, come to me with a honor. Jura de Boao. San somewhere you at any back of some jamu. Ni paniche sumu. And a Pentecostal wine, graceful and correction, mentor of a universe, universum, and church. Ninina is sumu no more, she said. A son said, Woma genimuno, Womu muapam dadano, Tomoshe sumu.
1: Yes. Yes.
0: Amen.
1: Amen.
0: Who may be? Amen.
1: Amen.
0: Oh, Prophet Carton, what do you say? Pam, that devil grand audio. Debbie already preach here. And Pam, that devil, yes, sir. Hey.
2: Bonsami.
0: Say yes, you buy no, or to a pam that the mochina cassette and chin as it could say no. Amen.
2: Amen.
0: Ya Brennanti. And the bequire
1: yet.
0: And name a person who say, so, baby, I will tell you what a hang mo. And now wish you some more. That is the question. And then, since I will be war, how Nasa or Bahas or Power Pet, no, how na they
2: na feel so.
0: I know. And
1: some
2: I will find your crumb.
0: Hey. Ni bazai won free nyame yanka semi free nyame o semi free nyame o men kwane de wunti men nyi free men sem
1: dabi nobody
0: ensuma me munsuma mo ho ene mo ma
1: you
0: enyame na wo se musuma me isan se moye ani frafo a Mugu is some. Who's so hot? Quite in the Usuno. Quite in the Emrano. An inch that Chirano. Why can't Bomo? Tokutakaniano. And the Hyano. Now, woo.
1: Amen.
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0: De Yesu so kafa,
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0: Kanea, and a high in a
1: home. 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
0: Yaho, full stop, my triso. 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Sana no work on.
1: Ma mama me say
0: ma mama say me be say kane ano na ma say wo me ekura kane ano
1: na mo me be say ma
0: na mo de mba e ne say me dia kane ani adi fo ne me di crazy be dey e be gum
1: na der to to to to to to to to
0: sori ye de de ye de de ye de de ye de de ye de de yes me di crazy be ku kane ani
1: na der say to to to to to to
0: be say na ma the crescent be gum. Now me and me ya haino. Me son noa. A delicate toto.
2: Yes. Yes.
1: Wow. Yes.
0: Hallelujah.
1: Amen.
0: So what you say? Yes, you say. Muli ya mumu susu say. Bame bae no. 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Any woman kani ya nukuta woman no. 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Ama me hai no. 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
1: E hunu.
2: Ye de ne hi wan kachi funo. Ye de ne hi wan kachi funo. Yes. Yes.
1: And Estrano.
2: I will find your chrome.
1: Aha.
2: I will find your chrome.
1: Aha.
2: On somewhere ready.
0: Amen.
1: Amen.
0: Would you hear to us, Okakra? Tia Sama Yesu Kai. And you say, oh, suffer. What you Yesu? Aha.
1: Nana Kram is someone say.
0: Ha. I saw a mecatcher and a question panam and a moka.
1: So I'm assassin, young chairman.
0: Share. We are seeing any entry.
1: A chiradiaki swap bako, and now since I have bakumpo, refri emranumu,
0: caniano,
1: chem,
0: amumumuno. 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
2: Yes,
0: this idea one mranumuno, a sample.
1: Abamuasa.
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1: Abamu ansa.
2: Yes.
0: Ninina beba.
2: Ansa.
0: Ansa. 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
0: Amen.

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team in the studios of Heaven FM Ghana and HOP Multimedia. 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Young Kwon Sobia, Mamma, Yanta, the Pabian Shannon.

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It's not a sense. I'll be here down Pombia. You see what I'm saying? Question, Debia.

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House of Power Ministry International. 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Ya Sunday mani ye ye. 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Hey, and also crano. Still, one Sunday, dear, you're not full. Get enough, you're dying, you're sorry. Sorry, not past, sorry. So, only sorry, we are called the House of Power Ministry International. Maybe I will be a nationwide world. You will hope. Open your biaco. Maybe I could be a was with a friend. I have a mobi. I have a mount number, and I say also a friend. Now, if you want your nearest branch, a pen baby, I want to crono so on half a. I won't sweat me a cobby. Now, you're shocked, boss. I said, you're rather than the default to catch you and the beer was saying, but I also have a brand order for. Obediachi na somafo no kwafo no prophet francisco ati ale bia meka se meka yin se bu ya no meni aje e da no be ye nika na be ye nije se de urade di fo odi en be di na chi odi en be di na chi na e odi na koma eja no wo be present ye sana de se me de sana se na de bia meka se na de bia meka wo be present ye. Obe present here and to sell trophy, no boarding trophy, no. Obe present here. Say, a jammy put my head. Suma with Usuma. 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That tell me, Jinem was her crammy womb, Kabana Castle. And just say. No ye jinem ready di fo jin ha nyo ye jin ha eh won su be di e chi bi won su be di e chi bi won su be di e chi bi yes I say ready di fo waka was me nya obi a was asi so yes just said you obey aso no obey aso me de me nko say wo tirim say wo be ko bi nko ade a ready di fo waka was me nya wo eh wo kra ba ko mpo nyira ye nyina we eda no ogina ni fa ye jina benku. 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Heaven, I'm sorry for you. And I would say, I'm not playing with Heaven FM Ghana, so I'm not playing with you. Say, Kwame, I'm not cybering, you know, tonight for you, so near Kabul. Now, you're the Christ, I'm so done, and I hear you.

Ain't mean fan as a den, ain't mean can as a dancer. You can say, only an edin ye, only an edin ye. Yamini and edin ye in our chins. That's right. Send here where you're my end. Da, now what chins why you beau. Yanuti answer, send here da, ye, yemo. And also your best answer why you beau. That's right. Very soon, we activate phone lines, you know. And also, Baswa, pick one and Yenum two. Yeah, there are the simple Tiawa. So, Rivia, what do you have with you? And then Yenum two, Baswa, Tietia. 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Via, our fast out Queen Yanosana for what kind of for me and son. And then you pump me and son, we need more bond in church. You see, and there's Sunday, one quarter, sorry. And I Sunday, and I won't sorry, won't driving part of your beach, and I won't quite sorry, my own. Send me, dear, say what for you, so heaven, not sorry for heaven FM Ghana. So, we see the any question, the beer. It's a quick one. I didn't come up a crack. I feel you have a banner, you have activated full lines. Then come up a crack, me no deal. You go so I have what the room, the channel, so say, yeah, now what you said. Now, just a net, become a chill. Now, just a net, boom to you, my dear. Become a chill of four. Now, just a net, pepper, never do a baby, my name. And written on the deal for so to suffer, yes, sir. 6 to 12 July. A who for dear crew has a good soldier, my dear. And a cosso, and ultimate nephew.

Prophet Francis Kwate. And then you come home near Shasia Pepper, Penny Quasia, Stati Jabby. And my young Shasia, and I sat down on the panel. What of you don't know? Wouldn't him there at the one mouth? Wouldn't him there at the one number deep for some one on panel? I was out in a few Samidia, my bad Jada, my bad brother, my book, what a Debbie Brad. Brand any ready to do for me, sir. Make a mature near my best, sir. And near my best, sir. Make a mature. And near my best, sir. And near my best, sir. Yes, you hope what we are. 5th July, Brana Bedra. 6th July, I'm a Pakin, yes, sir. Ying and I can't boom, yes, near ready to do for Edano. Oh, my baby, Danny, dear, when you're here, can Cassandra Chile, rather than me, you for so bad, Chile, I'm a young Hunu, a Panya, a Jumacacre, rather than the Ashay and Sound, you're better fast way, move a bee, a beddy, a Jumana be prosper, a Jumana be tumpon. So make a date. Make a date, Mentenefie, make a date. Mr. Yama, now what you said, never know. That's right. When you said, yeah, a bit more, yeah, crab, said, yeah, be more, you far. I'm one who you wash your own boots. When you said, and run on me, or be friendly, say. Say na my view, and then me bow, I'm so debit a bit, Mr. I am now chasing them, Mr. Mamma Danny, and then I am Sibra, Pacho Pa, and now chasing the Ansana, or Watson, who I say, actually, what was that in any Abrono chasing? Well, Bob Bedani, or Bob Bedani, when you send them naturally, you know, I am Banassa, which is to Yamma, what's in a journal, and yes, I shall so Pacho Debbie, July. July and a year Sunday on next week, and no mum now was the Emra McCain. Emra Medan Yen Chain. Nothing. Not yet, she has 6th July and no clues to Yabdomwa. And then you know, Cabo Masha, Siape. Aha, and it's your mommy, our friend, you know. I'm so proud, right? And you know, Chewie. You still shall find what's in any winter. I hope one, I know what the Sunday when you are brave. And you're my best son, and you're my friend. I had done a sale, I feel a card of one year, and then you question that. Me, I want some more, Hona, one question. We need to say, Kwame, me, Chami, Hosima, and I feel you're catching a goo.

0: Sabo Ponsima at Jasan. 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Having a sorry for you, and I said that. You're betraying a new son of pay. Okay. 0245-488-066. 0245-488-066. 0245-488-066. 0501-322-214.
1: 0501-322-216.
0: That's right. John opened me in a Christmas here. Now, if you so only an edinny.
1: An offense, I know, custom. In a study, it's a crystal. Actually, a shop boy, a mobile now, a chimney in ammo. My mobile is here, and Chiang, and he is here, push here. And he has a power so for four, as of my main, or money as of many in an anopage, or some of your queen at this year. Now, I know, custom, sir, yes, John Christo, and the crown crown enemy.
0: That's right.
1: Can open three more ding in ammo. Any we are seeing a more body in an ammo, because he can't come to Christo.
0: That's right.
1: We are now, what did quite to say, I say, now I'm hoping that you see it to me, Ekasa. You don't have
0: Amen. Okay. John, I'm finding Pammy and Sam Quash or a quick one. I
1: know many ambassadors in the Achimink, Bomba, young Quash, sorry.
0: Okay.
1: And I need a torso, a Jonas, or Timinka, Bomba, my young Quash, sorry. And I need a chat to a big beer and a pay a cock with me one more.
0: Okay.
1: Nah, only FM, not too heavy FM, Biano.
0: Okay.
1: So big beer as a young Quash, sorry, Neko City, young Quash, young Quash, Papa, the one Shamma, the one Shamma, Amen.
0: Amen, John. Okay, you ready, Shamma, for Parminia. Okay.
1: Amen.
0: Ah, we're about to heaven.
2: Amen.
0: Yes, I'm patrolling baby free.
2: I don't
0: know what I say. Yes, sir, near me, you come on, I'm not going to be able to do it. That's right. Amen. Amen. Okay. Now, Pacho, I question that you want to ask our question today.
2: Amen, Pacho. I'm afraid that the band might be too for an
0: airport. Okay. That's right. That's right.
2: Yeah, and then, I'm Blue Banana,
0: opposite.
2: Band of Bobby, sister, yeah, or buyer.
0: Okay.
2: Okay, because for any money now.
0: That's right. That's right. Okay.
2: Amen.
0: I'm in a reading shop about the
2: end.
0: Amen. Amen. On council. What the end? Just off a bus because we're listening now. Abubono. Just a bus. Okay. I'm patrolling the field. Hey. Me patrol feedback. You, Mr. Offre bus action. Who free? We're feeding on a fee. Ye intimidating. Come on. Me patrol heaven. Yes, sir. I'm patrolling the baby. I feel free. Okay, I'm starting to come in. Come on, I'll change the radini and edini. You pay. I'm not paying. Okay. That's right. That's right.
3: That's right. That's right. Right. Amen. I'm Mr. John Penny, I'm here father for me and some quite sorry. And I know you could see that.
1: I'm a fan.
3: That's right. To your home in a ready shop. I'm Patrick Heaven. I'm Patrick didn't baby of
2: free.
3: That's right. And you also me in combo and out chins already in a dinner.
2: Oh, and
3: I'll
2: chew
3: with
2: my idea. I'm like, see, I can't be a car.
3: Debbie.
2: That's all, sir.
3: I'm not sure if you're a good person.
2: Okay.
3: Yes, sir. Patrolling baby of your free.
4: What your IG me as nice as Madam Jan.
3: Yes, sir. I see. Now, you ready? Why you be bringing me and I see? Minia.
4: Hello, welcome. I will be in a Christian. Why am I in Saturday after that? Yeah, now I own no
3: assassin.
4: I will be black. I'm seeing you now.
3: Okay. I think I know when I'm concerned and I say
4: one patrol everyone is getting movie.
3: Yeah, okay. And you mean father for me in some quite sorry, Minia, quick one.
4: At the time of me papa a quite sorry, we will be I'm catching at the young quite sorry.
3: Okay.
4: And they have for me for you now black one 1 2 years the way blow home one.
3: Yes sir. Yes sir, you ready shop Minia, okay. My patrol heaven.
2: Hello, it's on of the
3: My patrol didn't be a free free.
2: Patrol, me didn't. Abraham is Catholic Christ.
3: Okay, Abraham, patrol me any radius here. Now, which is so be bringing why am I? That's right.
2: Now, what you have a group and there and a pay, how am I near to see the idea of your so uncanny?
3: That's right. That's what I said. Danny, yeah. Hey, Christo, dear. Okay. And Patron, may I kai anope yado for me? So I say, na yoko si yada. Okay. I mean, I'm in a radiasi and a Sunday. Now, change or Sunday, I'll call baby. Okay. Amen. Okay. I mean, I'm in card for me and signing for Munka, sorry, and a Sunday. Okay. Yes, sir. I mean, you're Pumbo Quadia.
5: I'm going to go to the radio.
3: Okay.
5: Yes, also, you say, Yami society Edda, any major. Society Edda Isaac Mensah.
3: Okay.
5: I'm not there, I know of where they are. And of any kind of turn in a year. I'm okay.
3: That's right.
5: Okay.
6: anope obi abua ni hu na wa uka udi enim kan
3: so
6: uye ni tem na usu.
3: That's right. Ya boy, you hold that. Um, pepe, said my family, sister. I didn't show up.
7: I didn't show up.
3: Christa Dumboko, Mekwacho Nawonswe. Radiantum, Radiantum, yehuye pa.
7: Ede Christa, sita.
3: Mm. 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
7: Oh, diye radia yene dosu pa. 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
3: Mm.
7: Anoko ya kase Christa ya dawasi. 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
3: Mm.
7: Yesu Christa diache ya anoko ya kase ya dana sita. Amen.
3: Amen. Never didn't shout, pa.
7: Amen.
3: What drew her now? I'm crasso.
7: Okay.
3: And me and Kaya do for me and Sansa Womonso. Question that moment in a fee. Okay. Tilly dear to me and Gina. Okay, I drop a patch of heaven.
8: Patch of one or two.
3: I'm a patch of didn't baby. I feel free.
8: Patch of me did, David. That's a few months.
3: Yes, sir. I mean, any radio say, any Sunday.
8: I'm not paying the Christmas.
3: All right.
8: Well, the bumble in the chest of power, wash ye near the yard, why ye am I? Ye nishi ka, Masedan Kuan, Edeman.
3: Okay.
8: On Kuan, I advocacy am I? You could die, you know, you died so 4 years. So ye none of Bassamu, Equium, get done, I say. Michigan canoe, and I think canoe.
3: That's right.
8: They will change the name. Amen.
3: Mini ready shall super. Na I don't pay any permits. I've been out of my you know, senior. Yes, I'm patching you, sir. Okay, too bad. Okay, me patching heaven. I'm patching you, baby. I'm free. Okay, Mrs. A, and I didn't watch him. Mrs. Adjupin to me and you. That's what I read in shaw. I read in shaw enough. Enough. What the radius? Okay. I'm a patrol heaven. Mami Adjua. Mami Adjua, now what is saying?
6: Christa, don't know
3: ye. Patrol, what? Mami Adjua, Christa, don't know. Yes, you're here, pa.
6: Yes.
3: You never had the answer now, Chin, so your son's will be.
6: Amen.
3: Okay. I'm enjoying. That's right. I read in shadow. My friend, you pay me in some class. Sorry, and it's Sunday.
6: I'm going to go to the house.
9: Now, can I ask you, or stand there, or ye, or my
3: Amen. Okay, everything's now, pa. Okay, that's right.

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0: That's right. They ready show on shopa. 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
1: Ba cho en e be ahu fa di eku mu number ni ba cho ya. 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
0: Amu pese mo ba program no.
1: Me pa cha.
0: All right, and Pacho, what the fatu suna ko so ati radio no within short time e bo bo number na ma o se se e wate.
1: Me pa cha.
0: Na o so ati mi afre. 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
1: Me pa cha.
0: Okay, Christo in sharp. As die Christo dia, that's right. Okay. Me Patrol Heaven. Me Patrol Heaven. Yes, sir. Me Patrol Dini baby a free
2: free.
0: Yes, sir. Of a chance a pumbo kodi.
2: Nami adumini announce.
0: E radia dumo fire mu yepa.
2: De radia si. De radia si. And the prayer fan to us way.
0: Yeah, fan to us.
2: And the prayer now so strong in no asi. The radiasi, if you have to plan on a bamboo, the born in Kuan in Fran Bang.
0: Okay.
2: I do a Yamai and a boy and not doing in Tiasia. So, I do not run in watching your head or your ass here. No car, them no shy, and then now Tristan and so in Kuan and Fran, that's what you are now. So, you need any answer. You need any schedule. You are born and quarantine friend now, buying now. I'm going to go to the house.
0: Amen. Okay.
2: Heaven.
0: Ewa ena ye pair of a chas. Already show pa. Okay.
2: I said, I didn't hear that there are any media, young pre and farmer. Yes, so no, I'm crossing by now, so more when you have four door and boom in your young coupon. I am not paying nothing into Amen.
0: Okay, I mean, okay, of a chest already in shop. Okay, I'm a patrol heaven.
3: One, I'm a
0: yes, sir. I'm patrolling baby, I feel free. Okay. I mean, I'm here ready as soon as she.
3: Oh, and of all years at Christmas. Nana, David, that's how some say. I did the time I won't quite under Yamiasi. They am past there. Say, yeah, than I see a pretel. Oh, the new quan is you do me. Yes, than I do. Why I did see my year. You know to me, Campo. Then I'm away. You're done as you cry, so. The beast starts to die, yet the man on a power. If you say a Nukutuna, yet an assi, yet an assi, yet an
0: assi. That's right.
3: A shramo, a shramo, a phone.
0: That's
3: right. If you have a phone in any special pando, branch phone in any hawkway, a hood in that day, only eterna,
0: you call it. That's right. That's right. That's right.
3: I
0: That's right. The one you pay, ready show so far, minuia. Okay. Me pacho in your banner of Freya, I'll say open number or beba program ni be into no. Me pacho, your point, sorry, could be an obit me a friend number, maybe bubble boy in pacho, chin, ye pana. Wofra after church, you know, be attended to your call. Me pacho 0501. 0501 466 500 That's right. I hope I did number no. Ain't you know bit me a friend I want so Commodity be a honum towards the program, or Monsieur Bebo on our fee, or my director now sweating and baby reading sharp. Me patrol heaven. I'm patrolling baby a free free. Me patrol heaven. Heaven. Okay. 0251 488 0066 0501 322 214 0501 322 214 and 0501 322 216 0501 322 216 we need a line said Jumawo Studio. Hey, your mind, you won't stop it when you saw them. I sit down, man, or so uncle cry. That's right, I'm a patrol heaven. Okay, too bad. When Timmy and Jenna, I'm a patrol heaven.
4: I'm
0: a patrol, didn't baby a free free. Okay, I'm a patrol, meaning come on, I'll change so every day when you need any pa.
4: House of power,
0: and suffering in our house. Okay, that's right. Everything sharp, mommy. Okay,
5: heaven.
0: Oh, yes, I'm sure you baby a free free.
5: Tell me,
0: Thomas. Okay, that's
5: Thomas,
0: but you're in the crystal, and I'll treat you. I am.
5: Yes, sir.
0: I'm going to go to the house. I'm going to go to the house. Yes, sir. Okay. Me and card of for me is say na your Sunday inti. On boa on hon kwa sorry. Ya dey ready asie wi. Okay, too bad. The Fatoma sent me engine as well. All right. By enough, where the radio say the most important. Okay. 0244-88-066. 0244-88-066. And I say 0501-322-214. 0501-322-216. Me patcho heaven.
2: Yeah,
0: that's good. Yes, I patcho didn't be a free.
2: Me
0: patcho family
2: Kennedy, me
0: kasefe abobosu. Okay. I'm talking about my
2: Christo asse, and I'll change,
0: so why
2: are you there? And I don't pay the Christo asse. And you'll be there and then you see you.
0: I'll there be.
2: That's right. I have your battle backpack.
0: Okay, me back to you.
2: Yeah.
0: A back pass, me back to heaven. Yes, man. I'm back to me and the Christmas here now.
4: Yeah,
0: but
4: I'm
0: not
4: tired.
2: Friday, Muslim folk are sorry. And then so, Sabbath, a year as the folk are sorry.
0: That's right.
2: And then so, Christopher, sorry.
0: That's right.
2: A chair said, Yanko Pound, Papa.
0: Mm-hmm.
2: Ghana, I was there, you won't be a Yanko Pound at the Ghana. And some Papa make kind of say, Mia, a number of summa radio Ipa, a my gun, I am no. Oba, the insuran, what?
0: I mean, that's right.
2: Na onion, I can see why.
0: I mean,
2: me, pass on a Sunday, the pass on a Saturday.
0: Okay.
2: Now, so, the interchapa, Sanya, or treacher, Yamias, the Mosma, Yamema, it's here a pre-piano. Of course, sir, why?
0: That's right, okay.
2: Then, mom, pass on a Sunday.
0: That's right. Okay. Yeah, I answer as yes. I'll be out with the year old Juma Dee. So, your program and your one way issue. Your cohane are behind the David Russell and on I was say, Obuana, your taku and already show. Maybe I'll show heaven. Maybe I'll show dinner, baby, I'll feel free. Okay. I'll wait to me a chance so I try beam now. You be fine now. You didn't come. Why will I know? I'll drop it. Okay, 0245-488-066. 0501-322-214. And I'll say 0501-322-216. 0501322216. Me patcho heaven. Me patcho heaven.
4: Heaven,
0: I patcho dini baby afri free.
4: Patcho me kase free bolga.
0: Okay. 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I'm a patrol heaven. Okay. I'm a patrol heaven. I'm a patrol din baby afri free. Okay. Esther patrol and next Sunday meaning come on I ne radias say I'm a question that's not quite to you. Radias.
4: That's right. Okay, many are by Reading Sharp, so on Pay, and what kind of Christmas did you bring? Okay, so we must be quite sorry. I try.
0: That's right. The wedding shop. Okay. I'm about your heaven.
4: I'm about your home, okay?
0: I'm about your dinner, baby. I'm free. I'm about
4: your family.
0: Okay. I'm about Mary. I'm about your family. I'm about
4: your
0: family. Wow. And yeah, my name is Radia Simfree Honum. Now, I'm about your name. I'm about your name.
4: I'm partnering your Bema. I'm about your acquaintance. Yeah. Yeah, the cafe, yeah, the alpha, so the cafe, Christo, yes, I sit down, come with me, and I'm a pay. Sounds so well, say, now, fatter. And you know, I'm going to turn, can it be? Okay, you need me, I'm a man, I'm a man, I'm a man, I'm a man, I'm a man, I'm a man, I'm a man, I'm a man, I'm a man, I'm a man, I'm a man, I'm a man, I'm a man, I'm a man, I'm a man, I'm a man, I'm a man, I'm a man, I'm a man, I'm a man, I'm a man, I'm a man, I'm a man, I'm a man, I'm a man, I'm a man, I'm a man, I'm a man, I'm a man, I'm a man, I'm a man, I'm a man, I'm a man, I'm a man, I'm a man, I'm a man, I'm a man, I'm a man, I'm a man, I'm a man, I'm a man, I'm a man, I'm a man, I'm a man, I'm a man, I'm a man, I'm a man, I'm a man, I'm a man, I'
0: That's right. That's the thing. I Christo dia. Okay. And then Sunday, no, my young kaya na do for me and sign. I am for mon kwa sorry.
4: No offer, also Ubu so be a walk over here, and that's the open snake point now. Ubu cats now on metro, even bus in a crash, Papa Bass needs to
0: walk. Okay,
4: you're crying up past 7 o'clock. Why are you late to cry? And 9 o'clock, bus in the best time by the phone. And see, you're contemporary, and see, the right will be a up that's all. Or join you near some house of power, your car, the brew, and over back,
0: rub
4: near boom after.
0: That's right. Okay. Already in shower, so far, I'm in your bar. Okay. That's right. Tamale, as of power, and I watch, you know. Wow, 7 to 9. Now, upon sharp, now, Sansu coffee, ain't you know. I meant in a fee. We cried the assignment of free bars. I'm on free bars. All right. Already in shower, part Tamale 4. And himself, next question, you're on the question. Okay. Okay.
4: 0244-880-066-0501-322-216.
0: Ah, okay, all right. But you know, my name is Christos, and I'm a minion, and I'll see.
2: Police for a wounded crown behind the Omunko Solomai.
0: That's right.
2: We are the worker.
0: That's right. Everything shall pay, Minia. Okay. Okay. That's right. Yes, I would to me a kai will now for force.

0: That's right. Every five call one or two be a can one of three. Did you mind you now? But now you're for your neck. So you don't want to have a chance. I bet fast. Now just a name. I don't know. Quick, you're beating me a chance of a friend. I'm beating me. No, it's your own friend, Maya. I also beating me a friend, but not for you. I can't believe the crystal. Say, come on. I'm about your heaven. I'm about your dinner, baby, after free. Okay, me pa chao dan ho kakra na network no nye stable kakra na yin komo. Yeah, me pa chao timenka. Me pa chao timenka. Yeah, me so mete won kan bet online no mu e break kakra. Eh, online no mu. Yeah, me tell one come about line mu break kakra basa ain't me ni komo ni yi so won ti na me say dan ho kakra na. Yeah, there's a network in a bit to me at Tomuka Kramaya. Yeah, I feel you, Metawanka. Metawanka, okay. Me and the Radia say, and I will change so. So they ready to travel super okay. I'm a patrol heaven.
1: I'm
0: a patrol in baby. I feel free.
1: Patrol
0: about Paris, make
1: a
0: free in cocoa. Okay, about
1: Pamayanera, they are saying, I'm a pay. No, pay me there, I guess, or Jimmy Niano. Now, what you were moving about
0: quite jolly
1: were winning three times.
0: Wow.
1: Now, I'm in a Yamia Jim Kunima Maya. Yes, we do Kunima Maya, and I'll pay yet done
0: nothing.
1: The yet was the war, dear, what the yen?
0: That's right.
1: The yet was the war bomb by what boy yen. The yet was the one quite what I did by a sheer deal. And I'll pay yet the yet was the shilling you yam your company, din your yamicus. Because Uncle Swan will mean him a da. Then so no good to the fatter and say.
0: Amen. Okay, ready to shower, super. 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

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Yes, I say, we see them to an awesome wall, Hona, won't call a sorry. Everything out, chief. This is your best answer, a sheer view, a day and crown, my. Now, one so mistress, I was over here, and we see. This is your best answer, a sheer view. 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

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This is Heaven FM.

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July ya yebeye empuntu. Afi 2026. Yebeye empuntu. 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Se July 6th. Nye we July 12th. Aye empuntu mre. 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Yeah, take in sema radin nominee whom said the remain. 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
1: 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Oni ye di ne ye pa pa pa pa pa pa pa pa. Bosumi, a fee, a chassis. I ask a year, quasi, and call. I find him per moon. I say, a chimuan is a Christopher. Do you need any? I'm just say, you're my niji. They can be a chair, papa. Abusia. No numa bo pepepe wo Heaven FM Ghana so na after church jumadie we say eba wa kwan mu kwasi ada we ene kwasi ada bia ne aye kwa soro ye kotie ye ye baka safidie iso na ye ne wona bibinti ofie wona yare binti no wahye dem da bia meka se the number of people are what them be yare binti no want to mean kwa soro no self on the door super you have no idea And into no more, and in an annual raid. Yabaka said, if you say, near your quash or your cousin, near your tea, your pessy and your mucha, near your tea, your giddy says, or monsu tibia, eh, bia, no monsu bet to me for swede and young one, and into no smartphone or coffin. Would you for Francis Quatia, my acquaintance, say, Quasia de Biara, your quash or bar. Yeah, you could see I am Yamra Casafidia, so I any one now want to me uncle. One over by Nechi Yamra, you know, my meche. I didn't know, and China Matinasi, media the common occasion, and I made you media or chairman. Challenge to say, Bonon Siapa Pepa, when Yanko Odifo Francis Quartet, so the Asman. Exactly 6 p.m. 1 year beche. I didn't know. Just stay tuned. Now when him say Christo yeah, domo I na na what you prepare. I'm ready now so I'm sa. Kwesi ada di ni mui. Se na kwesi ada. And then now what you? And the jumadie kesi ano. 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Afi na chese. Christo ati yesufre. Ati yesufre yesua gunesu sa. I didn't know Christo. Yesu frere na drew the name. And in ten and now what tree? A 1 July. Say and then now what tree be your fifth, me boy. Christo nam ni D4 no kwa for no so. But you would D4 Francis Quartin so. I turn and said, your friend said, Impun tumre. Abrabo, what you say? The Bia Meka. And I think it's very true. Abrabo, what you say? I saw him say, Kodu Dasu. I don't know whether you are aware. Kodu Dasu Yepa. I didn't say any puppy brain, I did a deep in Pim. Ye won't ya yen yet. If it's a Brabo, and she say, Dasu. Or smartphone or coffee on the sea and bra. Na die biare e wo ho e chese ye hu no adie biare e chese ye bia kristo e de to asase we sei so I just said, but can you honor? Or small phone or call for no tune and say, dear friend, say. And then now, what you prepare, pay any name for an inch of me, what home for dear crew? Not dear who be on come fan chair. I am put ombre. I am put ombre. You betum point will be big beer. I hear you. I say, a heifer. Baby beer. Message made you, we say, a fa baby. I see Cassemo. Yes, sitting a month. Or small phone or call for an assembly. I didn't know what you were doing. I made you wait here. I found hoppa. I found hoppa, papa, papa, papa. We don't feel many years. I didn't hear me cussing. You made you wait here. So you don't feel more. 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Send him DNO. Obey him DNO. I was your friend and Renaso. Or smartphone or coffin. When you're coupon default. The voice of the people. 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There was Santasi, and Yan Quanta Quantin Ponoso, a Hona who fed you crumb. Catcher driver, and he said, Obey soon, Yanko Podifo, Podifo Francis Quatin, and a camp hole. I was young, you be soon. One hour free is in region in Ansono. Eddie, our monster, Babby Sue Kumasi. 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One now we're free Almina. One now we're free Samia, Mia, we say who you know, Ebano. 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

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Then I want so ye. Ye be for my ready. Said your bar, Rebecca said, Mo, my four mo, we are we say, I said, quack. I didn't in the break. Then quite just seminar, what here? Who is there? Same way, say, dear. Hey, be a semi can. Obi be to me for more banana. I've been announced, Rebecca. And for being to your coma so. Hey, be a, not the bino. I same way say, and a baby. Now, when him Zekas, if you are Timmy, care was sweet. I will be to me at Yabi. I'm requiring a woman on it. Baby, be at our was as we say, Subia. I'll be to me at Yabin FM Ghana. And found a baby, I was as we say, Subia. Official D4 Francis Quatiada Romantino. Because if you do, we say, baby, a half an hour, a half an hour, and I wish it will be always say, I say, Mr. Utimi Kofum Pana will hit TV. A foam, now hit TV. Elijah Television, who a foam, now will hit me. When you're on D4, present, quite jenna when you know. Obefa na emom opese sumi no mi no so ani nti no bone homo din bia sem kwagye no ebeso ye so da bia me ka se ba bi fo nyaa ananka de ye nyen na nko menya ne saa enti na kwanya we ye nso mu ye pa na emem kwagye sem no eme ye eme dane aduade eme tena ye mu ne no na da bi no ye nso ye ho nyem bo and international in Sui, House of Power Ministry International mobile app. Abu Zuame comfort the amount. And when you be at the good phone, so I would to meet Heaven FM Ghana, would to meet Elijah Television, baby Bia, baby, would to meet Heaven FM Ghana, Elijah Television. And suddenly, someone a Christo the Asuman the phone. Was answer to meet Tibia was one who did it there to meet Dio. A Christo nominate smartphone, so a year no. Besides, when you be a way, any public brain I have for one hoodie through this mobile app, I didn't hear come once a month. You named the Yakapa, was young into Adama. Oh, dear, for no, oh, initiative be aqua and into Adaroma. Somebody, someone, somebody, somebody, somebody, somebody, somebody, somebody, somebody, somebody, somebody, somebody, somebody, somebody, somebody, somebody, okay, and internet, ne? Then I'll cross Ruko Sia. Then I'll cross Sorino. 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
1: 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I'm going
5: papa Treasure mo say ade die be no atati for e os ye bo o ma e se ate se mpo bone wo ye bone a o so bo wa for e wo ya ton di a o so bo e bo wa for e o che o share for e as da for o che se mu be be se en ya so to a o sa die die be die ni kwa se ye se en pa e bon ko a tene ne aba bon ko o so di a for e bo so kan wa na mon to ne mo
0: Amen. Amen. Oh, shall we supply one? A Christian shall ye pa, me patch of heaven.
6: One,
0: a patch of dean, baby, a cassafri.
6: But
0: I'm in the garden, Adam, what there, my intuition, and no quasar, who's trying our pressure
6: Amen. For not on net me of war, but say a Mika, Ocean, and New Sudan, Ayushin, and see a San Yetia. As a year show, whom you be manipulating, say, Yakuna Missy Yat, a son. It sounds as a deep call, said in Samba, no commensa. Opia and any yet, let's say, what could be a disorder. And Pian Sanyami, a fray and a banana, saying, Yakuna Missy Yat, and say, Yan see the soon be. When Suban Badani na yet to go, say, and my Suban offer there, they were young Pentam, Yefi GM, I cry at him, but it be a Matristo, dear Suban Faso, Eddie Nayina.
0: Amen. 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
9: 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Fate that produce fruit.
0: Okay.
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0: Amen. Christo shall ye pass a one cancer. If I was saying ye pa na young quadjan no juma and na ye gusua ye ye no. And it also be to me afra basso. It was 0245488066 0501322214 and a 0501322216. Me patch your heaven.
10: Heaven,
0: no. Oh, honey, Pedarma would deem baby a cassafri.
10: Gift
0: the intel when no quash or in a dear and a wussy I am. Opera one nature, intel.
10: And there is, yeah, dear far. Some 126 days.
0: But you too.
10: Yeah, Busan immediate ebu. It's like we should sow with tears and weep with joy. And I yes up on the my and fat home be say or him before our home. Now qua cono na upon I di or pursue journey.
0: Okay.
10: Or probably be our now quite in journey. And now chain our back eye. Adding a bar for re and my yammy. If your bar for any uncle so a for any mono. No, by a quiet to home and a journey a for ye. In the insertion, I see bo a for ye. A good young coupon in
0: Christian shall ye pa,
10: dear Miss Yan.
0: Christian shall pa say once one can she. Now, we need in our babbage. I was running to the answer, Fabra. It was 0245488066. Me patch your heaven. Me patch your what's a bank of heaven. 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
11: 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Yakin kind ye. Nanya Christopher Papa will yes to Christo Dim. Amen.
0: Amen. Christo shall we ye pa. Who shall papa say? Onso one can shall be patch your heaven. Be patch your heaven. Mepacho, Heaven.
12: Hello.
0: Heaven.
12: Awana, Melko.
0: Mepacho, Udin, baby, I'll cast a free.
12: Pacho, I'm Udin, the Lizzie, make a sassy cape.
0: Lizzie, ain't you? We're dealing in all class, who's your person, ain't you?
12: Pacho, and
0: then,
12: of course, sorry, I send my Bible, where can I say?
0: Heaven.
13: Jesus is Lord. Jesus is here. This is heaven.
0: I didn't know so much. Me afraid, but so that was 0501322214, 0501322216, and a 0245488066. Me patcho heaven. 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
0: No, the man.
12: If you may above for the year, I may mean for the bonus. Yes, if you are in a machine, if you are the same, yes,
0: before. Chris will show ye pa, na ye pa, will show ye pa. I'm a patch of heaven. Repatch of Utimenka, heaven. What are my Utimenka? Okay. Repatch of heaven. Okay, too bad.
12: 0244 88 0066. Now, I saw the man and say, what say? Abraham, the Abraham, Hebrews 11:17. Now, the Abraham, you're a father of mine. So now, Copon said, I saw Abraham say, send the Baba Cope, our demand, what I catch as well for the man. May I send Jibia Abraham, you know, while for police, maybe the father of one man yet, now fast and the back. And the picture a journey at the canon or the cock one in the canon. No, I saw a cup of for Yamel Radis. Never walk on in the Isaac design. Just be a cup of for ya. Let the Abaka and then let the Afoli Yakobu Abuanka. But I did have Kashan say, oh, Radin, they are and Sinamay. Now, what only I did let Abraham was did say. So, who are for an entire Yamel person I know? And you see a cup for ya. Yes,
14: Nyame, obetimi ama odi e kesa, ebi kwa na temboni bi ba otu, owu ba otu, obebi be yare. 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
0: Amen, Christo nsha wiyipa. 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
14: But any Pediano, I was so yet, we don't say a Juma, Sabaya, we nipper piano, a home, a beton. Oh, nipper piano, I want betona, as a third don't say a Juma, we see a dime, win a scarf or car, papa, net them, and that's our Bible, mamma, at the end they say. When a scar, no one said, I know we need a Diamuya, and said Christo Crow was Rono, any Munyan. Emma, ya home woman on Sosono. The Adama, home woman, ya be with a home woman more at Jubani, as man is say. Who on the dear, or topic? Home woman, home woman, a topic. 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
0: Mm. just to ensure we ye pa and then we ensure dear. 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
16: Mpacho ya fremi edubwa ya mikasefri takwa.
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16: 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Your honor to papa. Ah, and we are there, papa, so then now, maybe, but the mind is in you be a war. How much? Not you will be in your big and what? You may have my union, the ABA, and then you're meeting your body in him. And you might have been a way and pay, then you are not to give me. And now, the sufferings of America, I fear probably for Nipika. If you have a baby, I don't move free. Maybe you open it and say, it has a papa, Jesus Christ, and Prince. And I Paul so also at it to Vanini Munabrawan woman. If you say be I at the end, yes, so conscience. Here, yes, so conscience. Now, what do you actually call what they are? Peter, I fathom at the market of one you say, send me Tibia and Fahon Abrawa and Fahon Supai woman, Fahon, the Albobra could be at the Bell Radinja. A Radin should be here, no wine, but yet, Patrick Nonamia Sumpo, actually, I come in Radin, near me and more Bufia.
0: Christo shall we pa we shall pa mepacho heaven mepacho temen ka mepacho din baby akasefri
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18: 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I shall not be a daddy, but I can't afford them anymore. I'm cranning and listening to the year, many other phone, yet and I'm
0: your brain. Show
18: the young coin the first way, Bea and Tutti. I mean, Shapa, Mamma, and what Sham was with that.
0: Amen. Amen. We shall on super John Patrol Heaven.
19: Oh, amen.
0: We patrol Dean Bea Cassafree. Yen tiu anji di ene no kwa so usua ya apeso ni yin na eche yen tiu
19: Pacho ene is there rifa dia what establishes the Church of Christ. And I heard an person say the one person in the Subai and a the one dance the chair for four. If you could take me free, 2 Corinthians chapter 3, verse 2. Now say, money and crater, watch one of your phone and money came in there, a no king kind. If you know what you say, say, if I say, I put for a woo, a radify above my, I was here, my other about dance. Never a young one, I was here. I was here, my home, Brass, here, dead, you were a brabum, city, or you are born in Lucaridi, a Libia, a Bocobia, if you say, for say, a brabo, I think, kind.
0: Christo, shall we pass once one can share? Me patch your heaven. Me patch your Timeka heaven. Me patch your heaven. Me patch your heaven. Okay, okay, we're into me and you know. So, I didn't turn on so bit to me after about less than 10 minutes to 6 p.m. now with Yankopon D4. 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
20: Pastor,
0: my Mary, you know, Mama, you ain't here when I'll call you and I'll see you and I'll say, I'll call you and you too.
20: Pastor, I didn't say.
0: Amen.
20: Pastor, I need to say, I'm 50.
0: You ain't here.
20: I'm a family here, I'll say, I'll say, I'll say, I'll say, I'll say, I'll say, I'll say, I'll say, I'll say, I'll say, I'll say, I'll say, I'll say, I'll say, I'll say, I'll say, I'll say, I'll say, I'll say, I'll say, I'll say, I'll say, I'll say, I'll say, I'll say, I'll say, I'll say, I'll say, I'll say, I'll any adjunct after that for the everybody. Can't say three general between family, anything in your womb, say
0: there be.
20: They are sure on quite. I said, the idea of your mom on your son, come out. You're so good.
0: There be.
20: Yes, here, boss, that for the. And yes, can it say, I'm a Catimia, I must say, almost here after that for the
0: able.
20: Who are coming up 19 million, I'm boss, that for the everybody. So they are a raddy, a veteran, I'm so quite. Amen.
0: Amen. 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Mepa cho heaven.
21: Ba cho wana ye pe wo.
0: Mepa cho udin ba bia akase fri.
21: Ba cho pen je che zo kase to sa popo.
0: 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Ye ntie wo.
21: Ba cho wana da die ne kwashia ya ye papa akirekire ne se. We are Edia, who are taller now. We are missing here.
0: Yes.
21: Now, only after the bar, heaven, who could be. Now, we are Edia, we are a radio star of some four there, so for say. Now, only after the bar, heaven, who could be. Now, a radio star of the bar, the solid dust, a radio, not only after the bar, the bar for them, a radio, heaven, who could be. Because heaven, one after what can one. But my repay our heaven come. I don't know, I mean, I am a near job.
0: Christian shall ye say one conscience. I won't so no name in a check. I didn't ask any, I didn't you made any in our busy. After church, you made the Bawa Quaymo. We see at the piano, me a quasar, you could see I press out for frosty. No, and I'm at the Bawa Quaymo. I didn't need the best, I say. No, Yankopon D4, or D4 Francis Quartin. And so then, someone Christo, the Asuman, or the Atras, where the Maya, and Quajasem, or Shokasibo. I buy our Quaymo, Sia. Na ansa na yebekwa kwotie wo soro kase bo no abusua juma die we say ehia me ye pa ehia me pa abusua impunto mre o smartphone kwa fo no to ne say dia friend say ne na wo twie nyina ya fo ani nche me wa ho fa die krom juma die we say ehia pa If it's as I see where he says, new man, he did see no. You have no idea. I didn't know smartphone or coffin, SEM Rahasi. Yeah, and now what tree? Not the Ohobia, one can find say. I didn't know who fan free me. GDS, Obe Badodo. A Jumedian inquiry, you know. 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Ube Hunsi Sayapi. 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where the after church you made the day abreu and into the NTA said there was smartphone no kwafo no same o kafo impunto no ye ntia we no achi no na ye ti o stroke as ye bono Christo Shell.

0: yes, yes, as this will be deemed fear, dear Sammy and son, I am here who is there. 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

0: ministries of healing with Prophet Francis Kwate. 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
1: And they be seen at the AB. 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It will be who knows who said, Unquana, when I'm but Sandy Pano say, Oh, you say you couldn't say your bass, say you knew, say you are down for and a fumono. Moment are a bit ticky 72 hours. Now I'm fine channel. 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Na wo tie obi awoye no. That is not the solution. The solution is yourself. Treat yourself. Yes, you say you are near simple na asana wa yedai. Die wo mu no asese wo hu ade wo mu.

receive, how do you mean, receive informations. It's an information, a far left in him. Now, with that man, the chia, na baha. It's so we bet no more or bet naha. Now, science, you know, and only receive information as is a telephone cable receiver. It is on receive information via along the day. It is a dear be a cost us as is to be an a fat left, you know. I train left on the receive. They receive one number and to be able to I train right and left in them. No man discuss it for some time. To both are some in the bar. Uber Juno and Sunday to me a storeroom. And to me, I don't bear discussions now quite true. And the discussions in more, and why no one a when a demons need take place. Now, if you move free access on bed, no bed discuss your seminal. Oh, what you know? It's almost discuss your not final word in a bar, not on my judge, it is a court. Now, you know what you know, it's me a dear some sad time, no? A brandy panic for the costal room. Now, just hold any panic or to prison. It is you can imprison somebody in your mind, imprison in somebody in your mind. You understand? Amen. Amen. It is our discussions in the Koswa. Now, fiance, Abba. Final answer. A dear or yeah, any dear. Once you soon sent Cobayas Adi and Etio. Two, go and you must see. Three, the oil mining in our one kite. Four, and fan channel and Cassano move you. Fan a near sign, Naba, right, you know, Nabedaho. Nabedahoa, a quire or befasua, it be filled ho, a near seminal. Amen. Rather be from swear ye dear Dahone through on the water. Amen. 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Now, say me to Nas and I may a bonica and may hear one or not. Radeca and some memo be uncanny bonny and I may find a bonny channel. Now, Baba will be by. What's a media? Ubi, I am a dear mint me fan channel. Your team no know where any po. Our tears are see so. It is any po we or won't quana. What's a media? Dear Hamene say, Menfo be a bonin channel. May I must see me? If they say a cobasana, now what's any pana, what this anime and a seal mono? Winnie nipper beam. Who free nipate beam? And no matter, a monohona no free nipate beam. 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

0: 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What the one cast out here, why you know, who's a summary and okra? What you say? I channel, I had discussions. A fast summer is see, you know, the other year. 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That's a store we are. A crime band, a befas will be pee. A cost store room, we are tomb. What is Safuan or cry? Because what to work? I channel know what tomb. 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
1: Yes, boja. 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
0: any Busa?
1: Was
0: any Panobaya? Sure,
1: now
0: I'm sure. I'm sure.
1: I'm sure. I'm sure. I'm sure. I'm sure. I'm sure. I'm sure. I'm sure. I'm sure. I'm sure. I'm sure. I'm sure. I'm sure. I'm sure. I'm sure. I'm sure. I'm
0: sure. I'm sure. I'm sure. I'm sure. I'm sure. I'm sure. I'm sure. I'm sure. I'm sure. I'm sure. I'm sure. I'm sure. I'm sure. I'm sure. I'm sure. I'm sure. I'm sure. I'm ye ba for the ato pen ye kuta me momwa ye de yenya me adwuma na me jiska ni wie na me diverting de kota konya afode no abono kwa anya she eh freedom and justice giving
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2: amen
0: 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Me who, Hopa, Macassa, believe me, you'll be some say. It will be your idea, and your way. My life for no. Ubiti, my dear, see, see, overcast a beer with me to the mobile. Mittinis son, and Tom. The Fico, amen. If it's a men, Macquine, Massadi, and the Mammy. Some shuts at Danny Dangina made any pump from so bad day. A bit flew on a rather than media day. A flew in the nest, and may be. Now, me may be a Obia, Mount Fancha, me may I may find. And only as some know. So, who in your bidia, and you'll be a Fancha, no? Nessa, who to me a bonnetia, and your Fancha. Amen. Amen.
3: Pavanya Minshaw. Yesu Moja. Yesu Christo Moja. Papa, me pa jo me question near two. One, say obi wo ho a, one ne ti ana say bibi ni na wo ye ne bone a. O say me dia che wo. Ba say me re be free die. Me re fi da. 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O re collect sa ni amano, no de refer. 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
0: Ena de on fine che.
3: Ena ono no asiye se
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3: Aha.
0: What you asiye?
3: Papa mbacho mati.
0: What the cha? Forgive. 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Forgive and forget. 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So what you asiye? Oh, when you mention. It is or refer someone now, no fan chair. Or refer, there be no refer, or refer, so no. You refer, you mutu, will be or refer, maybe I grow. And you be also a same people, no, a sign refer, and no, dear one fan chair.
3: The papa knows any person, I was all any day.
0: Yammy honey mobile. There be a cancer, rather than fan phone, so I'm free, no, no, the oil. Rather fashion, no, no, the oil. A great weapon to destroy that mass of destruction in your mind, you know. So when you throw against it, obey demolize. The BS, I say, we should say, where they know. Oh, yeah, yeah, what down, what won't can't turn the name. What down, what was a rather fashion, no, no, no, yeah, what can't through more and can't one knock a cake, through a common, say, what the channel. Now destroy, sir, weapon, yeah, no, yeah, auntie, aye, there will be two bomb on the channel.
3: Papa, my patch on my second question.
0: Uh-huh.
3: I am say, yeah, same name, how be brave, normally, no, it's from our homes. Baby, I yet. A be a while, or be all fear on anything. Now, and I'm a Sam Kakra, so no, now, or how be about them. But with Wawaku Memono, you don't have anything against that person. But Nipa no war, you can't say,
0: yeah,
3: be all mutiano. Eti awo. Se bi awo kwa forward. 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O di achene free wakumem. Bobby Waha, on fine show, or not so who now knew a chino.
0: Dear Chen say, Obuha and Tawantabe will be now about an end term. Ocon and Chen Crabbe Sayan Topa.
3: Janus and Papa Ben,
0: and Sasa or Prochino, or the old Fachan, say Rade Fachano, now who knew the war yet. Was it no November or not so about form?
4: Yes, the Christo Moja Apostle Yamisra. Question, Wagwa Mipsa say, Obia, Oko, sorry, Debia, Sunday and Chanu. Any time, be our course or co by co. Nonso, Sir Obia and there, Obia, Onqua, sorry, and Obia, Oko, sorry, Debia, the Oqua, sorry, no, Sir Obia and there, on fine channel, Nadia, Onqua, sorry, and there, Obia and there, or say, Janani Enka. And I say, Obeka Chan Pagose, Odia Chen, Nipasuraba, or copy out the Nipabunu to Ape, Masamba. So only Masamba. And at the Uncas or Nubaka Chan say, Semaka Chan say, Jananka, not the Uncas or Noaja. Omumi, you know, one I.
0: That's what you want, Caswaja, Jerry. Sonia, Nasa, Solo Kong Cafe. You know, the Oqua sorry, the Uncas sorry. Not the Oqua sorry for Boninche. Not the Uncas sorry, the Boniche. Oh, me no one a year, Papa. Question of beside any, I don't know. Aha, one a year, Papa. The Uncas sorry, yes, and the Oqua sorry. The Uncas sorry, no, no, no, no, no, no, no, no, no, no, no, no, no, no, no, no, no, no, no, no, no, no, no, no, no, no, no, no, no, no, no, no, no, no, no, no, no, no, no, no, no, no,
5: Yesu Kristo moja. Jada was a one church out here. Now, Mribu chair and there. Sir Obi, Unibi, who your manager, Nasa, Uma time there, one bra, a Jumanas and Pacono, who in the time in order, open nation, and one function. Now, Peremu, the difference at home.
0: Sir Samueno, and on that, I will be for no Yakani me near boom, and your barco. 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I ya with ya. Now, then, it wants some much so moon, and I want some in the yaka.
5: And I say,
0: Fabra,
6: Daddy Yamin Shrao.
0: Amen.
6: Pacho Ghana Hano Ebusia Bebre say and we are for me no more kuntokwa and now muyaka. 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And no sana a ye jumana because or the new se mash any mo and an inuye ne woo. Yes ye dia sema womu and a ye jumana daddy.
0: Debi a homon she say.
6: That's
0: it. You need to so. The way we call us, or the way we say, the moon where we are calling Bonnie Moko, could be a thing. And it's a woo so on the one semisome was so you threw him. Nearly panic this answer, mono, you need us, I say so. A demonic strategy. How more you so? Aha.
4: It's Mojo. Papa, I mean, shall.
0: Amen.
4: Papa, maybe it's a question back. You see, your bush, have your horn. 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
0: 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It's not just say yes in church and more demon for a sea for no. 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Rather for ten or numini or ye. 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Yo, sir, no one so one. Oh, dear, do hear it. And you know, you won't nipper be blow or more did them. 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as well. 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
7: He has spoken to wind and sea. 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

heaven, oh. Now, I want to say, Christo Adom, Mr. Mahoye. Say, Christo Amaniet in Coma, July, Yabaye, and Puntu, a fee 2026. Yabaye, and Puntu, and to be a Shannison. Say, July 6th, yeah, July 12th. 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
2: 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It is so beau your Christo ni now ni radio says ni a boy as a yum sound woman beba. And two bones any pan that to ban whoma or funny pan mutu and no abejan on water na wooty. Saturn no abejan yonkofa.
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On the two, Heaven FM. 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Or says, Nipanentia, Mina, Samana, or Tiano, Major Jeffrey, no. Say, my very soon to the amount of mine. 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

0: Radi, Ebimia Piero, Pussis, Estatia, Juada, and Nephew. And some are making you now make kind of such story. 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

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The Lord strong and mighty. The Lord mighty in battle. Who is this King of glory to you tonight? 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

God bless you.